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middle children of history, man. 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Our great war is a spiritual war. Our great depression is our lives.

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0: circles. And there's this big storm that's all around us, and we're in the middle of it, so it's calm, but I can feel it. Like it's everywhere. And things are okay now, but I never know when it's gonna change.
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This is my darkness. 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I kill them. I kill them. 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I'll start from the beginning. I couldn't sleep for a million nights. The radio kept playing the same song over and over and over and over and over. 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My song, the light of night, all night.

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What I wanted to see versus what I was forced to see.

When Cosmos was first broadcast, there was no World Wide Web. It was a different world. What a tribute to Carl Sagan, the scientist who took many of the

0: the name of the kink and rock, rock. Super educated, I'm smarter than Spock, Spock. You ever tell me you will agree? Ain't no brother like the K-I-D-D. You know what I mean? Tell you what the
1: Esto heck? 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

Shit. 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

0: 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When I see you, my heartbeat change tempo, yeah, simple. 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You get tracked to skip trace, I'm calling you quick, so wait. Please don't save me. Please don't save me.
1: How you feel?

0: apart.
1: That's what I mean. You don't understand me. I can't go on feeling these double binds between us.
0: It would probably take years of conventional marriage counseling to straighten out this relationship.

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1: I'm a real wild one. Wild one. Wild one. Wild one. Wild one.